I read a rumour in a tabloid paper. I said something interesting. Knowing it later, there's no evidence. They couldn't make it stick. It's on YouTube now and then. Comes down pretty quick. So we stayed up and we argued all night. If we can't change the world, let's at least get the charts right. The record buying public shouldn't be voting. The record buying public shouldn't be voting. How do you sleep at night when no one likes the music I like? How do we sleep at night when no one likes the music we write? The record buying public, we hate them. This is our group versus Satan. Don't worry, we can take them. On your visa, it says entertainer. You better step it up or they're gonna detain you. It's all smoke and mirrors, don't go and see them. I wanted rock and roll, I got a science museum. So we stayed up and we argued all night. If we can't change the world, please, let's get the charts right. The record buying public shouldn't be voting. The record buying public shouldn't be voting. How can I sleep at night when people listen to Razorlight? How do you sleep at night when people buy records by Razorlight? The record buying public, we hate them. This is our group versus Satan. Don't worry, we can take them. This is our group versus Satan. Do you like pop music? If you like pop music, then why do you let them abuse it? The record buying public.

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A lesson learned, and learned hard. Full marks on my scorecard. A lesson learned, and learned hard. A brush with Satan can be fatal. We're doing this for you, so you better be grateful.

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1: 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What you afraid of, devil, it's just a song. What's wrong with being strong? What you afraid of, devil? It's just a song.

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Now we enter the world, Gypsy says that I'm gonna show them the truth, they translate a popo. We bring it Romanese, I can learn fucking English, I can learn a Czech, so now you learn my fucking language. 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
2: Jäger. Better this way. 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He wasn't so drunk that

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I'm petrified of the news headlines.

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Dream about the little things back then. Dream about the little things back then. The least I can do is sing for you.

Just found my yearbook photos. 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Smoked joints at lunchtime. That's why I went to school then. Probably fucked my head though. Find it hard to let go. I done Christmas shifts at Sainsbury's, paper round and Tesco. I watched Total Wipeout, tryna not white out. I miss my old school friends, but I don't have time now. Used to sleep at Jacob's, got clean at Mason's. Those were the days when, but I miss my medicine.

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Or did you hate me at all? I was breaking the rules. If you fall, I'm breaking your fall still. Never got A's in the hall still. 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Sometimes I think about then and nah, it wouldn't change me at all. This is part of the journey still. We're grown up, I'm 30 still.

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He said it's really

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Yeah. 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

Seasons came, seasons went. 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

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Only the strong will survive. I just wanna express myself.